Spiller with a tougher regime for depriving young football hooligans of their leisure time. I can announce today that the experiment promised in our election manifesto is to begin in Surrey. These will be no holiday camps. We will introduce on a regular basis drill, parades and inspections from 6:45 a.m. to lights out at 9:30 p.m. Life will be conducted at a brisk tempo.

nothing but that same grace. I know that it won't, that's gonna lead me.

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0: Vous écoutez RM1, Nord-Sud 98.9, Centre 97.3, Est-Ouest 91.7. RM1, la radio nationale.
1: RM1, 9 o'clock. Flash with Iris Stewart. Good morning, Iris.
2: Good morning, Sophie, and good morning, everyone. The Financial Crimes Commission says its investigators are facing growing pressure and intimidation as they work on sensitive financial crime cases. Since December 2024, the commission has completed 450 cases. A total of 104 are currently before the courts, while nearly 1,800 investigations remain ongoing. FCC Director General Sanjay Dawoodari revealed that he received an envelope containing two bullets and a threatening letter in March. Drones have allegedly been seen near his home while an FCC employee was reportedly followed during a visit to a supermarket. Personal information about investigators and their families are also allegedly found on the mobile phone of a suspect arrested in a money laundering case. Despite these threats, the FCC says it remains determined to continue its fight against financial crimes. A new report from the United States Department of Defense has further highlighted the strategic importance of Diego Garcia. Published by the Pentagon's Inspector General, the report identifies the base as a major logistics hub for the United States Navy, particularly in the context of the conflict with Iran. Following Iranian attacks against several American installations in the Middle East, Washington reportedly reorganized part of its supply network, giving Diego Garcia an even more important role. The report does not alter the agreement between Mauritius and the United Kingdom. Mauritius is still expected to exercise sovereignty over the Chagos Archipelago, while Britain will retain the rights required to operate the military base, which is also used by the United States. However, the changing strategic situation could lead the United States and Britain to place a greater emphasis on security, surveillance, and military access around Diego Garcia. The National Initiative for Civic Education will be relaunched this year with a two-week pilot program involving 200 students. Participants will come from public and private secondary schools in Mauritius, Rodrigues, and Agalega. The program will draw inspiration from military discipline with an emphasis

emphasis on endurance, perseverance, respect for rules, and teamwork. Teachers will also receive training so that these principles can continue to be promoted within schools after the program ends. Shipwrecks found in Mauritian waters could be providing important habitats for marine life. A study conducted by researchers from the University of Mauritius examined 5 wrecks and found that they can provide shelter for fish and surfaces in which corals can develop. Their ability to support marine biodiversity nevertheless depends on several environmental and structural factors. Professor Ranjit Bagui from the University of Mauritius provided further details. Employees in the tourism sector will see their monthly contribution to the Tourism Employees Welfare Fund double from 20 to 40 rupees as from October. Employers' contributions will rise from 60 to 80 rupees, while self-employed artists will contribute 120 rupees instead of 80. At the same time, the fund is increasing 11 of its one-off benefits, representing a total allocation of 14.5 million rupees. The marriage gift will rise to 7,000 rupees, death benefit to 15,000 rupees, and retirement gift will double to 15,000 rupees. The education grant will increase from 5,000 to 10,000 rupees, while special assistance to overseas medical treatment will rise from 50 to 75,000 rupees. The fund also plans to introduce a membership card offering preferential rates at selected hotels and tourist attractions, as well as a mobile application to provide information and facilitate applications. And in international news, South African police have issued a public warning following the discovery of several women's bodies in and around Kempton Park, east of Johannesburg. The latest victim was found in Kwatema on Tuesday, bringing the number of bodies discovered across the wider area in recent weeks to 7. Police are investigating whether the cases are connected, but have not yet confirmed reports that a serial killer may be responsible. President Cyril Ramaphosa has ordered police to treat the investigations as a priority amid renewed concern over violence against women in South Africa. Women have meanwhile been urged to remain vigilant, particularly when jogging or travelling through isolated areas. And finally, in sports, the African Air Badminton Championships begin today in Uganda and will continue until the 19th of September. Mauritius is represented by a team of 8 players. Atish Luba, Girish Rampersan, Tamish Duki and Tamish Boiru will compete in the men's category. Kobita Duki, Simran Ansharaz, Sharon Young and Anshula Savu make up the women's team. Mauritius has been drawn in Group C alongside Burkina Faso and host country Uganda. That's all from me this morning. Thanks so much for listening. Stay tuned now to the Intermeet.

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And I can't get it together. 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But you're going to lose that one day, man. And that's all you got. You got to call that love, man. That's what it is, man. If you got it today, you don't wear it tomorrow, man. Because you don't need it. 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It's all the same fucking day, man. So you gotta, when you wanna hold somebody, you gotta hold them like it's the last minute of your life. 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

0: 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About 10 months, huh? 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So you and John are engaged, huh? You know? He's a mighty lucky guy. Should be proud to have a woman like you. Listen, I've got something I want to tell you, and don't think I'm getting fresh or anything like that. But this thing been bugging me for a long time, you know, and it's kind of getting heavier and heavier each and every day, and I've just got to get off my chest. See, I've never seen anybody like you. I've never known anybody like you.
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0: 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But my mother, she tried to bring us up the best she could.
1: Guilty,
0: didn't commit no crime, no, nothing.

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The more you wriggle, the deeper you sink. And when it hits you, you've just got to fall. That's why I do believe that I'm guilty.

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Take it all, I take it all, had to run away. Be for myself, first class.

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I've never let anyone get this close. I've always been afraid. 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

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Only a fool maybe takes things for granted. Just because it's here today, it can be gone tomorrow. And that's one thing that you'll never in your life ever have to worry about me. If I'll ever change towards you, because baby, I love you. Girl, I love you. Just the way you are.